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1: Hi, I'd like to report a bear sighting, as in Smokey Bear.
0: Continue.
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0: You know, 9 out of 10 wildfires are caused by humans. 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
1: I know that now.
0: Thanks to me.
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On the Night Train Show here, going from 9 o'clock until 11 o'clock tonight. Tonight's theme, we're going to be playing a lot of dad rock. So that's everything from grunge, glam rock, classic rock, and a little bit of what is considered butt rock, that 90s to early 2000s stuff that was played on every station where they go. We play nothing but rock, rock, and nothing but rock. Yeah, that's where the joke comes from anyways. But we're going to start off really strong here tonight with a classic rock favorite of mine, straight out of the 1980s, 1986, I believe it's from. This is the Beastie Boys, and Fight for Your Rights.

Partying around with the Beastie Boys. Hey, freedom ain't free, brother. Yeah, this is Jumpin' Jack Flash here on WSBF and the Night Train Show. Tonight we're playing all dad rock. If your dad is not listening, I'm sure he would love to hear this tonight. We've got all the songs that he probably grew up listening to. Gen X, represent out there, baby. This next tune is another classic from this era. It's Been a While by Stained. And after that, we're going to be playing some Linkin Park, some Linkin Park in the end.

0: Linkin Park there, seeing things to its conclusions. This is Jumpin' Jack Flash here. It's 15 minutes past the hour. Time to take a look at your weather and traffic every 15 minutes here on WSBF. Currently, it's 77 degrees here in cold and wet Clemson, South Carolina. Well, cold is a relative term. It's cold if you are wet, I suppose. It's 77 and a little bit of a drizzle outside right now. Expect a low tonight of 71 and tomorrow a chance of thunderstorms and a high of 83. Traffic in and around Clemson is moving nicely. Only a mild bump up at our typical troublesome intersections there at 123 and College Avenue, 76 and 123, and at the exit ramps of 93 and 123. Be noticed, traffic is still closed on College Avenue from Sloan Street until where it intersects with 93 there. It's going to be closed until August 7th, as well as a portion of, of Highway 93 there over near the new tennis courts. They've been up for, gosh, I don't know, maybe 6 years now, 8 years, something like that. They've been up there for a while. Maybe I'm just getting old. Who knows? We'll be back with more of the music after this short message.
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0: And this next tune, I used to be a professional Nickelback hater. And I don't know why, because I've started listening to a little bit more of them, and I gotta say, I've really been enjoying listening to them. This song, If Everybody Cared.

0: That's how you write a song about human unity. 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

puddle of mud and blurry. This next song here, I want to shout out to my friend Aiden. He brought me onto this band last week, and I've been listening through a little bit of their discography, and I gotta say, I'm absolutely in love with a bunch of their songs, but I've only got time to play one, so I picked my favorite out of them. This is Seasons Change by The Bends.

A group from Baton Rouge, LSU. That's the Bends. They got that nice Strokes or Kings of Leon sound to them. I'm going to stay up on that. Aiden, thank you so much for recommending me that. Well, here's another new and emerging group that we've been following closely here at WSBF, and they're slowly becoming a fan favorite here at the station. This is Banff from their new EP Flood. This is Stay.

0: from their incredible new sound from the EP Flood. This is Jumpin' Jack Flash. It's the bottom of the hour, so time for the top of your news. Today's top news story, President Donald Trump announced a major diplomatic breakthrough regarding a framework deal for Hamas to disarm and Israeli forces to withdraw from Gaza. However, experts note that significant hurdles and long time frames remain before lasting peace can be secured. FIFA officially shelved its controversial proposal that would have permitted billions of dollars in private commercial investment following intense backlash from member nations. The reversal came amid mounting pressure and threats of emergency no-confidence vote against leadership. Tensions near the Strait of Hormuz escalated after commercial tankers were repeatedly struck, prompting multiple U.S. embassies in the region to urge American citizens to depart. Simultaneously, Kuwait's defense ministry reported successfully intercepting incoming Iranian drones over its airspace. Looking at your weather and traffic every 15 minutes here on WSBF, it's 77 degrees here in Clemson, South Carolina. Slightly rainy outside, just a little mist, though. I think we can get through it. Humidity at 91%. Expect a low tonight of 71, and tomorrow thunderstorms and a high of 83. Traffic in and around Clemson is moving nicely. Only your typical slowdowns, seeing some bunch up there at 123 in College, 123 and 76. We're tracking an accident right now on 123 heading towards Liberty from Easley. It's causing a little bit of a slowdown. SCHP is on the scene and is cleaning the accident up right now. Well, we'll get right back to the music after this short message.
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0: Oh, it's time for some Journey. This is Stone in Love from 1981.

Stone in Love by Genesis from the album Escape, with a couple of other little-known songs like Open Arms, Who's Crying Now, and of course this one song I don't think anybody's heard of it, Don't Stop Believing. Almost 3 billion streams now that song has. One of the most popular songs of all time, I think, Don't Stop Believing has become. Well, these next four songs, I got something special lined up here. I've been thinking about this for a little while. Every single one of these songs that comes up now is going to feature one instrument. Take a guess on what you think that is. Here's a secret.

0: heavy cowbell on that intro there. These next two songs, or next three songs, are also going to have it. So that was Don't Fear the Reaper, Blue Oyster Cult. The next one, We're Not Going to Take It, Twisted Sister, Mississippi Queen, Mountain, and Working for the Weekend by Loverboy. Let's hear a little bit about that cowbell now, shall we?
1: Bruce, could you come in here for a second, please?
2: That was going to be a great track. Guys, what's the deal?
1: Are you sure that was sounding okay?
2: I'll be honest, fellas, it was sounding great, but I could have used a little more cowbell.

0: let the man get you down. That's Twisted Sister, and we're not going to take it. In lieu of the traffic and weather report, I think it's time we take a little look at the cowbell report here. I think we need a little more cowbell, don't you guys? I think we've only had just scratched the surface of cowbell.
1: Fellas, we just wasted two good tracks. This last one was even better than the first.
2: Well, it's just that I find Gene's cowbell playing distracting.
3: I can pull it back a little if you like.
1: Not too much, though. 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

0: 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I got a fever. And the only prescription is more cowbell.
1: Yeah, man, we're cranking the cowbell and the music. This is Loverboy, working for the weekend.

Loverboy doing a little working for the weekend, and it is the weekend. It's Saturday night. You're here with Jumpin' Jack Flash and WSBF, and we're going until 11 o'clock tonight with the best sounds of dad rock. That's grunge, glam rock, a little bit of hair metal, and just a sprinkle of classic rock like we heard there with Loverboy and Working for the Weekend. I want to follow up on a wreck that we've been following here on 123 between Liberty and Easley. That crash is on the southbound side of 123 just before the Cartier Road exit. There are no alternative routes available, I'm afraid, down that path unless you detour all the way down 93. Oh, well. We're going to jump back into the music here. This song is a dedication to Sam and Kim, two grunge heads that I know out there. This is Outshined by Soundgarden.

sounds of Soundgarden and Outshined. This next group hails from Hanover, West Germany, now Germany, formed in 1965, and they're one of the biggest metal, or I guess hair metal groups. They're not really metal per se, but they're hard rock, and they rock hard of all time. This is Scorpions and No One Like You.

0: 82 album Blackout. That's Scorpions and No One Like You. If your folks don't know that song, they're probably too busy listening to NPR, I guess. Or maybe they're just not old enough.
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0: Yeah, this is Jumpin' Jack Flash here on WSBF and the Night Train Show going until 11 o'clock tonight. This next tune comes from the Point Break soundtrack from 1991. This is Rat, and Nobody Rides for Free.

the 1991 film Point Blank. That's Rat, and Nobody Rides for Free. Everybody's got to pay admission here. No Schwarzfahrer on my bus here. This is Jumpin' Jack Flash here, going until 11 o'clock playing dad rock tonight. That's everything from grunge, glam metal, classic rock, and everything in between. That 1970, late 70s to early 2000s sound of what maybe your folks were probably listening to when they were around our age, to all the college kids that are out there right now. At least I imagine it's a mostly college audience tonight. Well, if you didn't know that we were playing that tonight, then you probably don't follow my Instagram. If you would like more news and information about the Night Train Show, about upcoming shows and whatnot, hey, I got a really big special project next week with somebody coming in out of town co-hosting with me. So that's going to be really exciting. If you want more information about that, you can follow me on Instagram at Radio Jack Flash, where I post news and information before every upcoming show about what we're going to be doing and what the general vibe is. That way you don't waste your time tuning into something you don't want to hear. Hey, if I'm playing Chuck Berry for 4 hours, you know, nobody wants to hear that. Well, this next song is a grunge classic. This is Alice in Chains and Nutshell.

Alice in Chains, in nutshell. If you or a loved one found yourself resonating with that tune right now, it might be a good time to have somebody check in on you or you check in on somebody else. I don't know. That's a little bit of a Debbie Downer song, but it's still a great song. It's really fun to play on guitar, too. I love playing that song. This next song, it's not so down. It's a real hard rocker. This is Asia and Hate of the Moment.

0: Asia and heat of the moment. Well, it's 15 minutes past the hour. Time to take a look at your weather and traffic every 15 minutes here on WSBF. Current Clemson weather is 76 degrees, cooling down to 71 tonight. Expect overnight thunderstorms and a chance of rain tomorrow with a high of 83. Traffic in and around Clemson is moving nicely despite a road closure between Sloan Street and College Avenue, as well as a partial road closure on the west or eastbound side of Highway 93 going through campus. We're still following an accident out on 123 just beyond Liberty on the southbound side of 123 before the Car T Road exit. Traffic has begun flowing smoothly there, but the accident is being cleaned up at this time. We'll be right back with the music after this short message.
1: Hi, this is Paul McCartney on behalf of Rad. 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And remember, don't drink and drive. It's just not worth it. But you can do something in
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0: That's Paul McCartney and driving his car. No drinking and driving, please. Let's not have that on the highway. There's already enough accidents to clean up tonight. This next song is another grunge classic and another, well, a bit of a depresso for the rest of the evening. This is Black by Pearl Jam. I saw a video recently of a guy, sweaty, shirt off, just dancing his fullest to this song at the bridge, and somebody commented underneath, and David danced before the Lord with all his might, and that really sat with me. It felt perfect with this song.

0: screaming that one here in the studios. That's Black by Pearl Jam from their album 10. If you're putting that song on in the car at 4 a.m. and getting on the highway, you may want to reconsider, because that song, that puts a man in a special place.
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Rocking out there with Billy Idol and Rebel Yell. It's the bottom of the hour, so it's time for the top of your news. Today's top stories. President Donald Trump announced a major diplomatic breakthrough regarding a framework deal for Hamas to disarm and Israeli forces to withdraw from Gaza. However, experts note that significant hurdles and long timelines remain before lasting peace can be secured. Tensions near the Strait of Hormuz escalated after commercial tankers were repeatedly struck, prompting multiple U.S. embassies in the region to urge American citizens to depart. Simultaneously, Kuwait's defense ministry reported successfully intercepting incoming Iranian drones over its airspace. All 10 elite climbers caught in a massive avalanche on Pakistan's Broad Peak Mountain have been confirmed dead. Rescue teams and international mountaineering communities mourned the profound loss following days of desperate search efforts. A heavy overnight Russian missile barrage struck multiple districts across the Ukrainian capital of Kyiv, killing at least 9 people and injuring 24 others. The attack caused widespread structural damage and sparked several major fires throughout the city. Taking a look at your weather and traffic every 15 minutes here on WSBF, it's 76 degrees in Clemson, cooling down to 71 tonight. Expect storms tonight and a high of 83 tomorrow with a chance of thunderstorms. Traffic in and around Clemson is moving about as well as it can. We still have a road closure until August 7th of Sloan Street to College on College Avenue between Sloan Street and 93, as well as a partial lane closure on Highway 93 going eastbound. That wreck that we have been following on 123 seems to have been cleaned up and moved to the side of the highway. Traffic is finally flowing freely through the area. This next group that we're going to be playing here is not exactly a American dad rock band, but they are certainly a dad rock band in Finland. This group, Eponormaali, their name is Abby Normal. It comes from the Mel Brooks film Young Frankenstein and the character Abby Normal. That's what they're based on. Well, they are from a little town in Finland just outside of Tampere, and they have got an absolutely massive discography, and they're the best-selling and I believe the biggest band out of Finland of all time. This song is one of their big hits. This is Kuunnella Poissa.

Ebonormali and Kunole Poissa in English, When You're Gone, fronted by lead singer Marty Sierra. I've been listening to these guys for several years now, and they're one of my favorite bands of all time, especially and probably my favorite non-English speaking band. And I just like the sound of Finnish rock and roll. It's very unique for the region, and it's very unique for the sound that they actually produce. The most popular music in Finland up until around the 70s when these guys emerged was polka and just your typical like classical hits. There wasn't really a whole lot of rock and roll scene other than imitation stuff from the United States. And I'm going to brush off my Finnish here a little bit if I remember how to say this correctly. Koskani ovat mattavia pela nitta karesti. Or in other words, they're so nice, I'm playing them twice. This is one of their biggest hits of all time. This is Suolaista Sadetta, or in English, Salty Rain.

Rakastan Suomea rakkia. Shout out to all my Finnish friends out there. That's Epu Normaali and Suolaista Sadetta. Oh, man. I love those guys so much. I'd play a million of their songs on the air if I was allowed to, but I know my station manager would jump all over me and, well, do unspeakable horrors to me if I were to play a continuous straight set of all of their music. This next tune, we're going to jump back into the English sound, and I think a lot of people out there are going to recognize this tune. This is Whitesnake, and Here I Go Again.

0: taking it out our own, taking life the hard way. It's sometimes time to fly the nest, you know? This is Jumpin' Jack Flash here on WSBF, going to 11 o'clock tonight. It's 15 minutes until the top of the hour, so let's take a look at your weather and traffic every 15 minutes here on WSBF. It's 76 degrees here in Clemson, South Carolina, cooling down to 71 tonight. Expect showers tonight and a chance of thunderstorms tomorrow with a high of 83. Traffic in and around Clemson is moving very nicely. We still have a road closure until August 7th between Sloan Street and 93 on College Avenue, and a partial lane closure right now on the eastbound side of 93, just in front of the tennis courts on campus. The accident that we were reporting on earlier on 123 has finally been cleaned up and is no longer showing on our radar. We'll be right back with the music after this short message.
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0: Here's another 90s classic song for you all. This is Interstate Love Song by Stone Temple Pilots.

Some days I feel like a rat in a cage sitting here in this booth spinning these discs for you lovely people out there. We got 6 more minutes here on the Night Train Show and 2 more songs until we reach the end of the night. This next tune is Shot in the Dark by Ozzy Osbourne, and then after that we're going to close ourselves out with Runaway by Bon Jovi.

worth taking a stab at it, right? Taking a little shot in the dark there, wouldn't you agree? Oh, man. It's always good to get out there and try new things, I think. I don't know if that's exactly what Ozzy's going for there, but oh well. What are you going to do? Well, this has been Jumpin' Jack Flash here on the Night Train Show. We're closing ourselves out here with a Jon Jovi or Bon Jovi, however you say it. A classic of his from 1984. This is Runaway.

love singing that song at karaoke, especially that little high note there. Everybody gets mad at me when I do that. But all good things must come to an end. This is the end of our show. Ladies and gentlemen, thank you for joining me here on the Night Train Show. I have been Jumpin' Jack Flash. If you would like more information about the Night Train and want to know where to follow me, it's Instagram at Radio Jack Flash. Next week, I got a buddy, Nolan, coming in from out of town. He and I are going to be co-hosting a four-hour-long show doing a special segment on the history of 1970s and 80s and 90s music, specifically with a focus on Italo disco. I'm looking forward to that, and I hope everybody else is. Thank you for joining me tonight. Good night.

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0: Hey, what's up? Holla at ya, boy. XOXOXO. You getting these texts? Question mark. Where are you? What are you doing? OMG, you are making me mad. You better text me back. I'm waiting outside your house.
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You can find the Makerspace on the fifth floor of the Cooper Library and the first floor of the Watt Innovation Center. 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

0: Are you proud of your son? 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
1: Oh, yes.
0: Yes?
1: Oh, of course I'm proud.
0: Yes.

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That's regardless of the time happening or not. The time that we've forgotten has been warped, broken, and taken away. The only reason I know that

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Without them, there's no one. Believe me when I say this is not all we have. There's plenty.

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0: It's huge!
1: Is the moment I knew that for him.
0: You can't even see the top of that thing.
1: Even the sky has no limit.
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Did you know that in 2022, transportation emissions accounted for 28% of the United States' greenhouse gas emissions? For every gallon of gasoline burned, the typical vehicle releases 23 pounds of a combination of gases, like carbon dioxide and nitrogen oxides. Nitrogen oxides lower our air quality and contribute to both acid rain as well as the depletion of our planet's ozone. Carbon dioxide contributes to annually higher temperatures, classified as the phenomenon known as global warming. But there is hope. The passing of regulatory standards limiting vehicle emissions, as well as the Clean Air Act, have helped to cut down some emissions like nitrogen oxides, down 98% in the last 50 years. 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

0: Hi, this is Paul McCartney on behalf of Rad. If you're drinking, you can't drive my car or any car. 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

Every year, more American adults die from vaccine-preventable diseases than from breast cancer, traffic accidents, or AIDS. Vaccines like the one for pneumococcal disease can protect adults from illnesses that can cause missed days of work, hospitalization, and even death. Pneumococcal disease is an infection that can lead to pneumonia, meningitis, or even a severe blood infection. 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I'm Dr. Susan Rehm of the National Foundation for Infectious Diseases. When I speak with my patients, I urge them to get all their recommended vaccines. Now I'm urging you to speak with your doctor to find out which vaccines you need. 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That's www.adultvaccination.org.

Did you know that in 2022, transportation emissions accounted for 28% of the United States' greenhouse gas emissions? For every gallon of gasoline burned, the typical vehicle releases 23 pounds of a combination of gases, like carbon dioxide and nitrogen oxides. Nitrogen oxides lower our air quality and contribute to both acid rain as well as the depletion of our planet's ozone. Carbon dioxide contributes to annually higher temperatures, classified as the phenomenon known as global warming. But there is hope. The passing of regulatory standards limiting vehicle emissions, as well as the Clean Air Act, have helped to cut down some emissions like nitrogen oxides, down 98% in the last 50 years. 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

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This is Bonobo. 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